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1: 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Now, let's get back to the music. 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

0: bunch of young men all filled with ambition and ego and testosterone. And then the world says, oh, you guys are perfect. You're all geniuses. Here's millions of dollars and fame and fortune. It's really hard for anybody to keep their head on straight. One reason I look at Tom Petty with such awe, he never went crazy. Great success, stayed grounded, always made sure the Heartbreakers felt like a real band, not just his backup band. The great Tom Petty was writing song after song, banger after banger. And while he had his demons like so many people, ego and greed were not among them. Here's American Girl.
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2: Hey, it's Jerry George, and here's some of what's going on. 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The Johnson City Card Show is Saturday and Sunday at the mall in Johnson City. Innovate Wrestling presents High Noon, a live, family-friendly professional wrestling fundraiser at Appalachian Banner Academy in Johnson City this Saturday. Bell time is at noon. Tickets are $15 for adults and $10 for ages 12 and under. All proceeds will support the students at Appalachian Banner Academy. Redneck Brawl 14, Hillbilly Slugfest in Invades Freedom Hall Saturday night at 8 p.m. Get more information on the Freedom Hall and Johnson City events page at WQUT.com.
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1: This is Jerry George, and here's some of what's going on this weekend. 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

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Riding the wind since 1937.

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1: Hey, it's Jerry George, and here's some of what's going on. The Downtown Kingsport Whiskey and Wine Social is Friday night, 6 till 9, at the Social on East Main Street. 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The Johnson City Card Show is Saturday and Sunday at the Mall in Johnson City. Innovate Wrestling presents High Noon, a live family-friendly professional wrestling fundraiser at Appalachian Banner Academy in Johnson City this Saturday. Bell time is at noon. Tickets are $15 for adults and $10 for ages 12 and under. All proceeds will support the students at Appalachian Banner Academy. Redneck Brawl 14 Hillbilly Slugfest invades Freedom Hall Saturday night at 8 p.m. Get more information on the Freedom Hall and Johnson City events page at WQUT.com.
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The devil went down to Georgia. He was looking for a soul to steal. He was in a bind because he was way behind and he was willing to make a deal. When he came across this young man sawing on a fiddle and playing it hot, and the devil jumped up on a hickory stump and said, "Boy, let me tell you what. I guess you didn't know it, but I'm a fiddle player too. And if you'd care to take a dare, I'll make a bet with you. Now, you play pretty good fiddle, boy, but give the devil his due. I bet a fiddle of gold against your soul, because I think I'm better than you." The boy said, "My name's Johnny, and it might be a sin, but I'll take your bet, and you're going to regret, because I'm the

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And he pulled the bow across the strings and it made an evil hiss. And then a band of demons joined in.

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Johnny said, "Devil, just come on back if you ever want to try again. 'Cause I told you once, you son of a gun,

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1: This is Jerry George, and here's some of what's going on this weekend. 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
1: Hey, it's Jerry George, and here's some of what's going on. 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Innovate Wrestling presents High Noon, a live family-friendly professional wrestling fundraiser at Appalachian Banner Academy in Johnson City this Saturday. Bell time is at noon. Tickets are $15 for adults and $10 for ages 12 and under. All proceeds will support the students at Appalachian Banner Academy. Redneck Brawl 14 Hillbilly Slugfest invades Freedom Hall Saturday night at 8 p.m. Get more information on the Freedom Hall in Johnson City events page at WQUT.com.
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0: charge from the United States. No, you don't have to. I wonder why you hung up. Is there supposed to be someone out there besides your wife there to answer? Hello? This is United States calling. Are we reaching...
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0: This is Jerry George, and here's some of what's going on this weekend. Meet the Mountains Festival will be at Wing Deer Park in Johnson City Friday from 4 until 9 and Saturday from 10 a.m. until 9 p.m. Showcasing the incredible recreation opportunities across Northeast Tennessee. 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
1: Hey, it's Jerry George, and here's some of what's going on. 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The Johnson City Card Show is Saturday and Sunday at the Mall in Johnson City. Innovate Wrestling presents High Noon, a live family-friendly professional wrestling fundraiser at Appalachian Banner Academy in Johnson City this Saturday. Bell time is at noon. Tickets are $15 for adults and $10 for ages 12 and under. All proceeds will support the students at Appalachian Banner Academy. Redneck Brawl 14 Hillbilly Slugfest invades Freedom Hall Saturday night at 8 p.m. Get more information on the Freedom Hall in Johnson City events page at WQUT.com.
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2: This is Jerry George, and here's some of what's going on this weekend. 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
1: Hey, it's Jerry George, and here's some of what's going on. The Downtown Kingsport Whiskey and Wine Social is Friday night, 6 till 9, at the Social on East Main Street. 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The Johnson City Card Show is Saturday and Sunday at the Mall in Johnson City. Innovate Wrestling presents High Noon, a live family-friendly professional wrestling fundraiser at Appalachian Banner Academy in Johnson City this Saturday. Bell time is at noon. Tickets are $15 for adults and $10 for ages 12 and under. All proceeds will support the students at Appalachian Banner Academy. Redneck Brawl 14 Hillbilly Slugfest invades Freedom Hall Saturday night at 8 p.m. Get more information on the Freedom Hall in Johnson City events page at WQUT.com.
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1: Hey, it's Jerry George, and here's some of what's going on. 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Innovate Wrestling presents High Noon, a live, family-friendly professional wrestling fundraiser at Appalachian Banner Academy in Johnson City this Saturday. Bell time is at noon. Tickets are $15 for adults and $10 for ages 12 and under. All proceeds will support the students at Appalachian Banner Academy. Redneck Brawl 14 Hillbilly Slugfest invades Freedom Hall Saturday night at 8 p.m. Get more information on the Freedom Hall in Johnson City events page at WQUT.com.
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0: This is Jerry George, and here's some of what's going on this weekend. 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
2: As we head into Friday morning, going to see mostly sunny skies, but rain does move in by the afternoon. A hot high of 88 degrees with feels-like temperatures in the mid-90s. Friday night, a low of 70 degrees, calm winds. Rain slowly tapers off, and for your Saturday, a high of 89. Feels-like temperatures in almost the triple digits. Scattered showers and storms going to continue as well. For Saturday night, going to be seeing a low of 70 degrees. For Storm Team 11, I'm meteorologist Hannah George.
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0: Did you catch this on the Woody and Wilcox show?
1: I'm being told this has come up on the show before, and I don't know how I didn't remember this, but the fact that Cool Beans, when she travels, takes her own towel with her. Is that correct, Cool Beans?
2: Yeah, but it's not a towel for use. It's just, it's a towel for use, but it's just not, it's just in case towel. It's just in case.
1: Just in case what?
3: You show up to the hotel room and there's no towel?
2: And there's no towels.
3: You know, you can pick up the phone and call the front desk.
2: Yep. Or maybe I just don't have time. Maybe anything can happen. You just have it just in case. It's a just in case towel.
1: All right. I feel like somebody who would bring an emergency towel on a trip that's not involving the beach or something like that. You're talking about like you're going to
3: Vegas,
1: Ann Arbor to see Justin Timberlake. You're bringing a towel.
2: Just in case.
1: What else do you bring as a just in case? Are there other things? I mean, somebody else who would bring a towel would bring other things.
2: I bring towel and a washcloth, which... That's a whole nother subject I don't even want to get into.
1: Really? Do I not want you to get into it? Because I feel like I want you to.
2: Because I feel like out of the four people in this room, I'm the only one that uses a washcloth.
1: Wow. I don't know what that was, but I feel like that was a slam.
4: Yeah. Okay.
1: I mean,
4: now, is this an emergency washcloth?
1: By the way, you're right. Okay. I haven't used a washcloth on myself since I was a child, probably, or ever, really, I don't think.
4: I don't love washcloths.
1: Okay, well, so maybe she was right then?
4: But the slam was unnecessary because we're not dirty.
1: I feel like there is an implication that we're not clean.
4: Right. Yeah. If you don't use that, you're not clean.
2: I didn't say that.
1: Yeah, well,
4: that your face said it.
2: Okay.
4: Look, I'm not throwing stones. My face says a lot of things, too, okay?
1: By the way, this all came up because there was a new study that was saying that 2 to 3 times is how many times somebody uses, like, a bath towel before they wash it. Mm-hmm. And Cool Beans was like, hell no, one time.
3: I'm probably in the 10 region.
2: Ooh.
3: What do you mean, like, ooh?
2: Ooh.
3: If you clean yourself in the shower, your towel's not going to get dirty.
1: It's a sniff test. Yeah. It starts to become an aroma.
3: Smell this.
4: But you know they make all kinds of disposable towels these days for people who don't want to...
3: What's a disposable towel?
1: Can't hide radio money. A disposable bath towel?
4: Yes.
2: Yes.
4: I actually... Cool Beans, last time we talked about this, you can get disposable sheets if you want to make your own bed at a hotel or wherever you're going. I got some disposable towels for my last trip because we were doing these excursions and I didn't want to pack one of my home towels in my carry-on, too much space. So these are like, and
2: towels
4: they're not
2: that big.
1: A bath towel, a regular one, is pretty bulky.
4: If you got hiking shoes in a carry-on and a giant bath towel, that's a lot of space, Cool Beans.
5: Cool Beans would bring her own toilet with her on vacation if she could.
1: Yeah, solid point. I feel
2: bring
1: like
2: my
1: that.
2: What?
1: Your toilet. Own toilet.
2: Well, I would. Yeah,
1: if
2: I would.
1: Could,
4: I think a lot of people would.
3: I mean, that's Kim Jong Un does that.
4: Didn't Prince Charles do that? That was a toilet seat.
2: Toilet seat. Yeah.
4: They make those covers too.
2: Yeah,
4: you told me that last time.
2: Yeah.
1: Do you bring toilet seat covers with you when you travel?
2: No, I have to make my own.
1: You have to make your own. What does that mean?
2: Oh my gosh, do you guys not know? You just line the toilet with toilet paper.
1: Oh, I see. Okay, I thought you were like using macaroni or something to make macrame.
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6: 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Redneck Brawl 14 Hillbilly Slugfest invades Freedom Hall Saturday night at 8 p.m. Get more information on the Freedom Hall in Johnson City events page at WQUT.com.
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0: up yet.
1: Well, people are still out driving poorly. Yeah, I hadn't used my horn in a while, and I thought about it. It makes me think about you when I don't use my horn.
0: Do you remember where it was?
1: Where what was?
0: Your horn.
1: Yes, it just happened.
0: Like, okay, but I'm saying prior to that, you said you hadn't used it in a while. I'm saying, did you forget where it was for a minute?
1: No, I didn't. Okay, I thought you meant where the incident occurred, but that was because somebody was physically about to hit me, coming into my lane, couldn't maintain lanes.
2: Mm.
1: So that was a...
0: How far away were they?
2: Probably 30, 40 yards.
0: I was going to say like half a mile.
2: Half a mile.
0: Because I feel like you're just waiting. You've got hand on horn, lying in wait. And so your idea of what's a close call and everyone else's may be different. Just throwing that out there as food for thought.
1: Well, you don't pay my insurance.
0: I remember one time when I was in high school, we went to visit my best friend's grandparents. Very old man. And he was one of these guys. I don't know if you've ever seen this before, where as he's driving down the street, there might be a car, I'm not kidding, a mile up. And they're at an intersection. And he would honk, just like you're talking about, not the lay on the horn honk, but just like, eh, you see me down here, right? But this guy is way up ahead and hasn't even come out into the street, but it's a preemptive, hey, I'm here, don't come out honk. And he would do that at every intersection. I'm not making that up. It was one of the strangest things I've ever seen. But very, very careful, Chelsea. Mm-hmm. And I'm sure he thought he was in peril as well.
1: Yes.
0: So just throwing that out there for you. All right. Well, great. I'm glad Honk Jesus got her praise. We got a lot to get to today, including Friday. It's not fun with football season yet, although we had a bunch of preseason games last night.
2: Did you tune in?
0: I didn't watch anything last night.
2: Here's what you missed.
1: It was on a TV, and I still didn't notice it.
0: I don't watch preseason football generally at all.
2: This is the time to gamble.
0: No, it's not the time to gamble. But we will get into fun with football in the next couple of weeks. In the meantime, our favorite still exists, and we're going to do some fun with golf audio coming up next.
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5: 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I'm Jacob Townsend. MLB scores last night. The Reds go on the road and beat the White Sox 9-8. It was the Phillies over the Twins 7-1 in the Field of Dreams game in Iowa. NFL preseason scores on Thursday evening. The Steelers trounced the Packers 28-9. It was the Titans winning on the road in San Francisco over the 49ers 19-13. Bengals over the Lions 16-14. Cardinals and Raiders with Arizona winning in Las Vegas 27-14. Chargers went on the road at the Texans 27-7. And it was the Colts and the Patriots finishing in a 13-13 tie. Ty Gibbs is going to honor the late Kyle Busch at the night race next month at Bristol Motor Speedway in the Cup Series, as he will wear, as he will have the number 54 car decked out in the M&M's paint scheme, as obviously Kyle Busch did to great success at Bristol in the number 18 car for 15 seasons for Joe Gibbs Racing from 2008 through 2022. That's your WQT Sports on a Friday morning, sponsored by Steve Huff Plumbing, Heating, and Air.
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8: Happy Friday, everybody. Only an isolated chance for a few storms this morning. Otherwise, our better time for those scattered storms will be mainly afternoon and evening. There will be some scattered heavy downpours, slight risk for flooding. Flood watch continues for northern sections of southwest Virginia as well. So still watching out for that flood potential today and into the weekend as well. From Storm Team Love Weather, I'm meteorologist Jeremy Eisenhoff.
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2: All right, that sounds like a little fun with golf audio music. Of course, there was NFL preseason action last night. We haven't gotten to fun with football yet. That'll come in a couple of weeks. I mean, who's watching preseason? Are you? I guess when they decide, oh, we're going to play the starters for a quarter or whatever, then that's interesting. We'll see. Yeah. Anyway, fun with golf audio, if you're new, just means that we're playing stuff out of context from the actual broadcast booth of various golf events. They're doing the St. Jude's Championship in Memphis this weekend. But this is why we do it.
3: You can see he entered that about, looks like about 8 inches.
4: That's why it came out so hot.
3: Was it that hard?
4: Yeah, it was. Probably 6 inches.
5: Just banged it in firmly.
2: Couple of guys who can't decide if it was 8 or 6 inches.
6: Right.
2: Why don't y'all break out the ruler?
7: Now he goes left hand low and really does lean that shaft forward. Try and keep the head behind your hand so that doesn't close too quickly.
2: That's great advice for the weekend here.
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2: Shaft lean forward.
6: Left hand low.
2: Head behind your hands, which is tough. I'm going to need a drawing.
8: Oh, wow. It's a nice feeling, isn't it, Nick, when you can give it that full release.
7: And see that come right underneath your chin.
6: It's the yummy noises at the end that make it extra special.
2: So you want to see it come right under your chin.
7: Right underneath your chin.
2: It's fun with golf audio.
9: This is about as good as you get here. You can just go ahead and slap this thing silly.
4: Well, however, if you get a bit frisky with it, it's going to turn hard at the end.
2: True.
6: At the end.
2: That's accurate. Yep.
8: Jason Duffnell seems to be stroking it nicely.
2: Well done.
10: Thompson has done a lot of handiwork both on and off the course today.
7: Yeah, it's like Tim the Tool Man there trying to figgle the nuts.
2: Trying to figgle the nuts?
6: Figgle.
2: If you're going to figgle the nuts this weekend, just give us a little heads up. I wonder what handiwork he's doing off the course.
6: I think you know what it is.
2: I don't know what we're talking about.
8: Ooh. Really has a big right hand. That was quite noticeable. There's a lot going on there in that stroke. And it wants to release just a little too much.
2: Got that. What does that have to do with his big right hand? Is it bigger than his left hand?
3: It's a long one here for Smiley.
8: It sure is. Goes through that brown patch.
4: That's wet.
7: You see the whole location is trying to swoop one in there. Drops it on the inside, but you can see right there as he really dips it down that he hangs that face open.
11: And that came out sort of fluffy.
2: Stuff out of context from the broadcast of golf tournaments. It's fun with golf audio.
12: Johnson, short and left.
10: Oh, it's dry.
3: Watch how square this stroke is and how accelerated it is.
6: I will not watch it.
2: Short and left was your nickname in college, right?
6: Yep.
3: Basically what he's looking for, he puts a shaft down and he'll look along that shaft line whether he looks at a point up by the hole or back by the balls.
2: Well.
6: What did he mean by that?
2: Okay.
12: Got underneath the hole.
8: Yeah, he's got big hands.
4: And when you bend over that quickly, Nick, there's only one place to look.
2: Amen. Very focused on the size of dude's hands and them bending over. 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That's clear. If you want to go back, that'll be up on our podcast after the show. 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
0: This is Jerry George, and here's some of what's going on this weekend. Meet the Mountains Festival will be at Winged Deer Park in Johnson City Friday from 4 until 9 and Saturday from 10 a.m. until 9 p.m. Showcasing the incredible recreation opportunities across Northeast Tennessee. 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
1: Yesterday, so many people have been calling in and saying, hey, I'm taking my kid to school, maybe for the first time ever, whether it's like kindergarten or whether it's the first day of college. A lot of people are going through that from now through maybe the next couple of weeks, whatever the case may be, depending on where you live. And this is a topic that's come up over the years because not only on the first day, but on any day, you can get a call from the school potentially. Now, probably not from college, but from elementary school, maybe even higher, about what your kid is wearing. And it could be anything from something that's either maybe offensive to just inappropriate for whatever the weather is. Of course, Chelsea's talked about it before. She has the one kid who won't literally wear anything but shorts. Right. And it could be 12 below, and he still shows up at school in shorts. And that's been a call home multiple times, right?
2: It was a call home originally from the school nurse, like, hey, Riv gonna be okay in these itty bitty shorts today?
1: I don't know. Is he going to be okay in these itty bitty shorts?
2: Yes.
1: Oh, that's a new piece. I don't think you said that the first time you told it. I love that even more.
3: Is he dressed as a Hooters girl?
2: No, they were getting like.
1: Well, I feel like, is she concerned about his temperature or is he a little too risque?
2: I think it was mostly temperature. Okay. I mean, they're still young enough, but, you know, it's one of those things where you start getting taller, legs longer, but you're way.
1: Well, no, I understand things. How we grow.
2: Thank you.
1: But I just thought.
2: He was clinging.
1: I always thought it was strictly weather related. And now I hear her say, no. I feel like that's a little jab, like, hey, get him some longer shorts
2: maybe,
1: while you're at it.
2: But it was the weather that was really the initial factor. But it continued on and became more of a thing. Because when he got pneumonia down the road, one of his teachers was like, well, if you'd wear pants, then that wouldn't happen to you. And so that set me off. Then I had to get a note from the doctor and present it to the school and say, please don't ever call about shorts ever again. That's not how you get pneumonia. Thank you very much. Let's go.
1: And these are things that maybe as a first-time parent you wouldn't face. And yesterday we heard the fifth grader who got two calls from home, as it ends up, to home, that is, because she was dressed too warmly. Hot day, wearing a hoodie and jeans or whatever the case may be. So lots of calls after the show on our voicemail.
4: Hey, guys, you're talking about the school calling you for clothes that your kids are wearing. My daughter was told she couldn't wear a dress that had Jack the Pumpkin King from Nightmare Before Christmas on it because it scared other kids in the class.
1: We got to have an age on that one. High school?
2: Her dress is too scary.
3: Postdoc.
1: I mean, I don't know what age that would be. I don't think that's a thing.
2: And how could it possibly be too scary? In my mind, it's a young kid. Are we into manufacturing scary clothing that's frightening other children?
1: But we're talking about Jack Skellington, right?
2: Right?
1: From that, I mean, lovable, right? That's a fun. I mean, there were scary moments in that movie, maybe for a young child. But
2: it's just a dress with an image on it.
1: Right.
3: It's comically done. It's not like a horror film.
1: Dress is too scary.
2: Wow. I would have laughed out loud.
1: Wow. And I guess had to go do something about it. 704-FEZ-3200.
5: So back in 1994, I was in fourth grade, and our Valentine's Day party was that day. And I messed up my cute little red jeans on the playground, and the only thing that the office had to replace my jeans so I could have something to wear was a pair of black and white MC Hammer pants. It was amazing.
2: I had a pair of those.
1: So I don't think everybody has the option of just going to the whatever that is, the jeans room at school.
2: I'm sure that's what they called it.
1: Honey, you're going to need to go down to the pants room immediately. And also, what did you do so badly that you had to take your pants and just move in another direction?
2: Probably rip them somehow.
1: I mean, wow. But that's a lot of ripping.
3: Do you think she had the choice between the MC Hammer pants and another 80s rapper?
2: They didn't all make pants, though.
3: That's true. That's why I was trying to think of anything else. I mean, Run DMC had the Adidas shoes, but not really known for their pants.
1: I don't know that Young MC had any sort of specific pants.
2: And that would have been before our time. This caller is right around the same age as me, and those MC Hammer pants were huge. Back in that time.
1: Right.
2: But we didn't know, like, there wasn't like a series of historical pants from rappers.
1: Maybe that's what she had to do, is go to the historical pants room. You get a, there's a different room for each era. Wouldn't that be fun?
3: Yeah. Like,
2: you learn a lot.
1: Got to go get your Fat Boys pants on or your
3: LL Cool J pants.
1: Your Houdini pants on. Kids, look it up.
3: DJ
1: you know
3: Quick.
1: What I'm talking about. 704, I'm sorry, DJ Quick?
3: Yeah.
1: You're Googling now, aren't
3: no.
1: you? No. Really? 704-FEZ-3200, talkback button available to you as well.
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7: 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I'm Jacob Townsend. MLB scores last night. The Reds go on the road and beat the White Sox 9-8. It was the Phillies over the Twins 7-1 in the Field of Dreams game in Iowa. NFL preseason scores on Thursday evening. The Steelers trounced the Packers 28-9. It was the Titans winning on the road in San Francisco over the 49ers 19-13. Bengals over the Lions 16-14. Cardinals and Raiders with Arizona winning in Las Vegas 27-14. Chargers went on the road at the Texans 27-7. And it was the Colts and the Patriots finishing in a 13-13 tie. Ty Gibbs is going to honor the late Kyle Busch at the night race next month at Bristol Motor Speedway in the Cup Series, as he will wear, as he will have the number 54 car decked out in the M&M's paint scheme, as obviously Kyle Busch did to great success at Bristol in the number 18 car for 15 seasons for Joe Gibbs Racing from 2008 through 2022. That's your WQT Sports on a Friday morning, sponsored by Steve Huff Plumbing, Heating, and Air.
8: Happy Friday, everybody. Only an isolated chance for a few storms this morning. Otherwise, our better time for those scattered storms will be mainly afternoon and evening. There will be some scattered heavy downpours, slight risk for flooding. Flood watch continues for northern sections of southwest Virginia as well. So still watching out for that flood potential today and into the weekend as well. From Storm Team Love Weather, I'm meteorologist Jeremy Eisenhoff. Download.
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1: You follow along with these things more closely, but I did see a headline yesterday, and I'd forgotten that there was even an eclipse in part of the world.
2: We actually talked about it on the show.
3: Just this week, right?
1: I understand, but I'm saying last night I had forgotten that there had been one because it really didn't affect me much. I remember that there was that discussion, but I bring it up because there was, quote, a surge in eye injury searches after the solar eclipse. This was a trending thing on Google. And I know Woody follows along with everything astronomical, not astrological. That's the signs,
2: that's
1: right?
2: That's correct.
1: Yeah. Let's see. I don't follow along at all. So I barely know what I'm talking about.
2: Yeah. I saw that iHeart surged by 5,000%. EYE hurt or eyes hurt.
3: White people came in to speak full sentences into there.
1: Well, like once you, I mean, maybe they can't see. They can't see what they're typing.
2: Boom, Wilcox. Check out the big brain on Wilcox. You're just hitting the button and asking Google or Siri or whoever else. Eyes hurt. I was not supposed to look directly at the sun.
3: Right, you guys did get into a fight about that.
1: So do we assume then that that means that somebody tried to look at the eclipse and then was concerned in the aftermath? And so then started Googling, or is it a preemptive search, do you think? Based on what you're saying, it sounds like aftermath.
2: Oh, it's definitely aftermath, because I think for the majority of people, we weren't in the totality. You nailed it. It was like it mainly went up like above the North Pole and things like that. But for a big part of the eastern United States and parts of Europe, there was a partial eclipse. And for whatever reason, people think, well, if it's a partial eclipse, I don't really need those glasses, right? I can just stare right up at the sun.
1: Just squint.
2: Yes. And that's
1: a partial eclipse, then partial eye close. Then that's all that seems to follow.
3: And partial eye damage.
2: And full eye damage.
1: Right.
3: I don't know. I think we don't talk about staring at the sun the same way we did when I was growing up. We don't hear about it as much, I feel like.
1: You know
3: I feel
1: why?
3: Like it was really...
1: Because teachers are more focused on wearing Jack Skellington dresses and wearing sweats when it's too hot.
2: We've decided to focus on math and
3: other things. Seems like when I was growing up, we were just told over and over, don't stare at the sun. Don't.
2: That's because you grew up in Georgia.
1: I don't know if you're saying that people wouldn't know to not look at the sun more so in Georgia. Is that, I think that's his joke. I think. Is that your joke?
2: I'm going to let you interpret it the way you want.
3: That's the best joke.
1: Those are the good
3: just
1: ones.
3: Like
1: you're right.
3: Eclipse and, I don't know. I just feel like it was more prominent back then. But yeah.
1: Maybe Georgia's closer to the sun. Maybe
3: it
1: he was.
3: Feels like it.
2: When it rains
3: like
2: there,
3: it.
2: They stare up with their mouths open and a bunch of Georgians drowned. It's horrible.
1: Okay, I don't think.
3: This is ugly.
1: I don't know why
3: this
1: you're all
3: so
1: of a sudden taking this
3: you.
1: Quick turn.
2: True.
3: No. Okay. Doing all right.
2: I mean, are you?
3: Yeah.
2: Really?
1: Usually your odd unintended hatred is going for, you know, Ohio or Buffalo.
3: Right.
1: I don't know.
3: No,
1: I'm not familiar
3: today
1: with your Georgia hatred.
2: I don't have any hatred.
3: All I'm saying, maybe we're not teaching this generation to not, you know, look up at the sun the same way that we did back in the 80s and 90s.
1: That seems wrong, but okay. I'm gonna allow it since the Google indicates that maybe that is the case. Apparently, Chelsea would like to remind you as you do head out today, and maybe the sun is just coming up. Don't squint at it. Go ahead and just not look at it.
2: Well, and be prepared because the next one is happening August 2nd of next year. So you've got less than a year to get prepared.
3: Right. Exercises?
1: Order your glasses now.
2: Mm-hmm. Start staring at the sun so you can build up a callus on your eyes.
1: Make sure you don't go to Georgia.
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4: 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Bell time is at noon. 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Redneck Brawl 14 Hillbilly Slugfest invades Freedom Hall Saturday night at 8 p.m. Get more information on the Freedom Hall in Johnson City events page at WQUT.com. 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
1: So you may be taking a kid to school potentially for the first time, and you're not used to how things work. It's been great to get some testimony from folks.
2: Hey, I actually had a meeting at my kid's school, which I thought was going to be disciplinary. But when I get there, there's a representative from Child Services sitting at the table. Make a long story short, it was all about him wearing shorts through winter. He doesn't like pants, so he wore shorts. But I also showed up at this meeting, 22 degrees, wearing my shorts. Don't know if it's hereditary. Don't know if he was wanting to be like Dad. We both wear shorts all year round. But needless to say, by the end of that meeting, they'll never forget who I am.
3: Well, I think they already have a file on you.
1: Did they then allow it? Like, I don't understand what they... I guess they think, like, oh, you don't know. That's why they're calling the parent in, or they think you're terrible at parenting. It's one of those two things.
4: They have to, you know, check boxes and things like that, I think. Don't you? Like, I think there are a lot of people who are looking out for kids, because there are kids out there, sadly, who are neglected.
1: Yes.
4: And so you need to make sure that that's not the situation.
3: That's different than what you went through, though, Chelsea. You went through the proliferation of an urban myth that if you wear shorts in the winter, you're going to get pneumonia.
1: Well, that's true, but...

0: because it had Jack Skellington on it. But if the mom comes to the school to pick her up in a Jack Skellington dress, then they got to be like, all right, I guess that's all they got. It's a Jack Skellington household, so we're going to have to allow it. I don't know. I don't know how that works.
1: I like
0: Maybe that's still considered some problem and they have to alert the authorities. I don't know. But there have been a lot of changes, including, Chelsea, you said we're not teaching our kids not to look at the eclipse like we used to back in the old days. And good point being made here.
2: I don't think we have to tell kids to not look at the sun anymore, because I don't think they're looking up for anything. They're all just stuck in their tablets and their cell phones. Back in the day, the only thing to do was look up. Now, you can't get them to look at you when you're talking to them.
1: Right. Back in the day, we had nothing else to do but stare at the sun.
3: And you're more curious about what was going on around you.
0: Yeah, well, yes, you took more note of what was going on around you. But the implication that we were so bored that all we could do was stare at the sky is a fun one. I'm not going to lie to you. I like that imagery. And by the way, there's a lunar eclipse coming up. I think Woody may have mentioned this earlier, in like 2 weeks or a week or something, 10 days. And this is one of the great ones, because all you have to do right now is Google lunar eclipse and you'll get the greatest photos and video you've ever seen. You don't need to stay up all night and watch it in real time. And I've had this argument for everything that we talk about these days.
3: Do you, let it go.
1: Do you Google pictures of, like, you know, expensive food, and you go, don't need to go to that restaurant. I saw a picture of it.
0: That's not the same thing. You're not going to eat the moon.
1: I am going to eat the moon.
0: You're not going to eat the moon as much as you may try. I stand by this. There's no reason to take photos of these events, because there are already millions of them, better quality than yours, on the internet.
1: Do you watch?
0: The only thing you need to take pictures of are people and pets. I stand by that.
3: Okay. Well, it's taking up a lot of energy. And
0: it's not really, actually.
3: You don't think so?
0: I'm doing videos, a service right now.
1: Do you watch videos of people riding roller coasters at amusement parks and you're like, don't need to take my family there? This is in high definition.
0: Again, those are things that you're going to participate in. A lunar eclipse is truly just something you look at. And I'm saying you can look at it. I'm looking at one right now. I just Googled, when's the lunar eclipse? And there are amazing pictures on the internet.
3: But sometimes you want it in your photos. So it's a timeline of your life, where you were, what you experienced.
0: Right,
3: it's kind
0: click,
3: of like it's a journal.
0: Right click, save, boom,
1: Have you ever been to a museum and seen a piece of artwork? Is it the same seeing it online as seeing it in person?
0: I would argue that you're right. That's not, there's no reason to go.
1: There's
0: I've
1: no
0: seen
1: reason
0: the Mona Lisa a million times on any electronic device you want. Why would you? Oh, now there it is in person.
1: What an idiot.
0: Well, you can call me an idiot, but you're the one wasting your time.
1: Look who that's coming from.
3: The Eiffel Tower is more impressive in
0: person.
3: But
0: that's something you participate in. You could go stand under it. You could go up it. You know, you could do a lot of things that are participatory.
1: The painting that Cameron loses it to in Ferris Bueller's Day Off. Have you ever seen that in person? It's called A Day at the Park.
0: I have not.
1: It's in Chicago.
0: Yeah. Doesn't help me.
1: It's huge. Okay. It's like 18 feet tall.
3: You're never going to get him to agree with you. It's just crazy that he...
1: It's all dots. And so when you see it in person, it's completely different.
0: If that's the case, then I would agree. It's worth seeing.
3: But the things
0: are the same as they are on the internet, there's no reason.
3: Let people take pictures of what they want, as long as it's legal.
0: I'm just telling you.
1: Even if it is illegal.
0: Think it through. I'm just trying to give you some advice, like the guy wearing shorts. That's all it is.
1: Wilcox advice, don't leave the house, just Google it.
0: No, I'm not telling you not to leave the house. You're not listening to the full message, so maybe I'll do a TED Talk. 704-FEZ-3200, talk back button, also available on the iHeart app.
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6: 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I'm Jacob Townsend. MLB scores last night. The Reds go on the road and beat the White Sox 9-8. It was the Phillies over the Twins 7-1 in the Field of Dreams game in Iowa. NFL preseason scores on Thursday evening. The Steelers trounced the Packers 28-9. It was the Titans winning on the road in San Francisco over the 40.

0: 49ers 19-13, Bengals over the Lions 16-14, Cardinals and Raiders with Arizona winning in Las Vegas 27-14, Chargers went on the road at the Texans 27-7, and it was the Colts and the Patriots finishing in a 13-13 tie. Ty Gibbs is going to honor the late Kyle Busch at the night race next month at Bristol Motor Speedway in the Cup Series, as he will wear, as he will have the number 54 car decked out in the M&M's paint scheme, as obviously Kyle Busch did to great success at Bristol in the number 18 car for 15 seasons for Joe Gibbs Racing from 2008 through 2022. That's your WQT Sports on a Friday morning, sponsored by Steve Huff Plumbing, Heating and Air.
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2: Happy Friday, everybody. Only an isolated chance for a few storms this morning. Otherwise, our better time for those scattered storms will be mainly afternoon and evening. There will be some scattered heavy downpours, slight risk for flooding. Flood watch continues for northern sections of southwest Virginia as well. So still watching out for that flood potential today and into the weekend as well. From Storm Team Love Weather, I'm meteorologist Jeremy Eisenhoff.
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1: We're trying to help because we're all discovering a lot of things that parents are quote-unquote getting in trouble for or called about or brought into school for when they send their kids into school. And a lot of people are taking kids to school for the first time, whether it's kindergarten or something, you know, further along. And then we just got this, and I'll play part of this call for you.
2: I had a boss who told me he was called into school one time for his daughter, and as soon as he walked into the nurse's station, she looks him up and down and goes, "Oh, that explains it."
1: I'm going to stop it there. So we've heard from people who got called in, including Chelsea, because her kid was not dressed warmly enough in the winter. Then we heard from a guy whose kid was dressed too warmly in the summer. There have been a couple of others, and this one is neither of those. I'll give you that hint. So he's called in, and then when the nurse sees him, she says, "Oh, I get it." And I'm going to have you stop there, okay. Think it through. I'll give you the rest of that, and this could be important information, so stand by.
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3: This is Jerry George, and here's some of what's going on this weekend. 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
1: Think helpful for people who may be taking kids to school for the first time. You're not aware of some of the things that can go wrong that you may end up getting a call for from an administrator later. And when we left you last, I had teased Woody and Chelsea with a part of a call.
2: I had a boss who told me he was called into school one time for his daughter. And as soon as he walked into the nurse's station, she looks him up and down and goes, oh, that explains it.
1: I'll stop it there again. What do you think the nurse encountered that made her think, oh, I guess never mind then?
3: Obviously something physical.
4: Visual. You could see it on him. And I'm going to say lots of tattoos. And his daughter was like drawing tattoos on people. At recess was taking like a Sharpie and like giving out tattoos.
1: Nope, but that's an interesting guess.
3: Not a Sharpie. She's got some kind of shiv or something.
4: She's got an actual tattoo machine.
3: I was thinking a kid has a red face. They're worried he can't like bring down his body temperature, is overheating, is having an allergic reaction. And then dad walks in and has same red face.
4: Why are you looking at me when you sound
1: kind of like Woody?
3: The perma-red.
1: If it was Woody, they'd be like, oh, your kid has a really condescending and douchey look on their face to their other classmates.
3: Right.
1: And then you walk in, Woody, and they're like, oh, I guess never mind.
3: Right.
1: And it's not any of those things, by the way. Okay. It's this.
2: And what it was is he's a tall, skinny beanpole, and his daughter takes after him. And she point blank says, I thought you weren't feeding her. So, yeah, there's that.
1: You think that's how that would really go? I mean, I'm not saying he's not telling the truth, but if you really had concerns as an administrator that a child was not being nourished properly,
3: right,
1: and then the parent comes in and is skinny, you immediately just go, oh, I guess it's all good then. I don't feel like that's how that would go.
3: No, I think.
1: And I was hoping more for the Woody douchey condescending face thing, which is a little funnier than somebody who you're concerned is malnourished, because I'm sure that probably happens.
4: Mm-hmm.
1: So, God forbid.
3: Yeah, you can't. They could both be malnourished.
1: Yeah, we're right.
3: You know
1: exactly.
3: What I mean?
1: Right. You do so it you like can't. Let's say they call the wife in, and if she comes in skinny, they could all three be malnourished. So now, who do you call in?
4: Well, what about if it's the other way and the kid is morbidly obese, and then dad comes in and is morbidly obese, and you're like, oh, that makes sense.
1: Well, I don't know. I don't think you're calling home because a child is overweight, though. I don't think that's a thing.
3: They but don't you, do that.
4: But you are going to call home because they're too skinny.
3: This is the way that we treat health in this country.
1: Well, yes, right. Your concern is more imminent, I guess, with a child who maybe looks underweight as opposed to over. But you're right. There could be a hazard there, too.
4: Kid had a heart attack at 9, right? It's equally unhealthy.
1: Okay. Well, you know what? Maybe you ought to become a school administrator. Nope, I take that back as soon as it was coming out of my mouth.
4: From your lips to God's ears. No. Greatest school on the planet.
1: Well, I mean, we'd all probably feel good about it, but I don't know if the parents would. 704-FEZ-3200, talk back button is also available to you. It's interesting because there was an eclipse not that long ago. Woody shared some thoughts on it a second ago, and we've gotten a fascinating call that I think is a warning for all of us. Moving forward, I must add. So we'll get to that coming up next.
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7: 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I'm Jacob Townsend. MLB scores last night. The Reds go on the road and beat the White Sox 9-8. It was the Phillies over the Twins 7-1 in the Field of Dreams game in Iowa. NFL preseason scores on Thursday evening. The Steelers trounced the Packers 28-9. It was the Titans winning on the road in San Francisco over the 49ers 19-13. Bengals over the Lions 16-14. Cardinals and Raiders with Arizona winning in Las Vegas 27-14. Chargers went on the road at the Texans 27-7. And it was the Colts and the Patriots finishing at a 13-13 tie. Ty Gibbs is going to honor the late Kyle Busch at the night race next month at Bristol Motor Speedway in the Cup Series, as he will wear, as he will have the number 54 car decked out in the M&M's paint scheme, as obviously Kyle Busch did to great success at Bristol in the number 18 car for 15 seasons for Joe Gibbs Racing from 2008 through 2022. That's your WQT Sports on a Friday morning, sponsored by Steve Huff Plumbing, Heating and Air.
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10: Happy Friday, everybody. Only an isolated chance for a few storms this morning. Otherwise, our better time for those scattered storms will be mainly afternoon and evening. There will be some scattered heavy downpours, slight risk for flooding. Flood watch continues for northern sections of southwest Virginia as well. So still watching out for that flood potential today and into the weekend as well. From Storm Team Love Weather, I'm meteorologist Jeremy Eisenzoff.
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0: this is about as good as you get here. You can just go ahead and slap this thing silly.
1: Well, however, if you get a bit frisky with it, it's going to turn hard at the end.
2: Get frisky with it, it'll turn hard at the end. 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
3: Jason Duffnell seems to be stroking it nicely.
4: Thompson has done a lot of handiwork both on and off the course today.
5: Yeah, it's like Tim the Tool Man there trying to figgle the nuts.
6: Trying to figgle? Is that a word, figgle?
2: I don't know what he's saying there, but I'm trying to figure out how he's getting handy off the course, or how he's getting handy on the course, for that matter.
3: Ooh, really has a big right hand. That was quite noticeable. There's a lot going on there in that stroke. And it wants to release just a little too much.
2: It's fun with golf audio.
0: It's a long one here for Smiley.
3: It sure is. Goes through that brown patch.
1: That's wet.
2: If you're going to run it through the wet brown patch this weekend, good luck.
5: You see the whole location is trying to swoop one in there. Drops it on the inside. But you can see right there as he really dips it down that he hangs that face open.
7: And that came out sort of fluffy.
2: Sure what it means when it comes out fluffy.
8: Johnson. Short and left.
4: Oh, it's dry.
0: Watch how square this stroke is and how accelerated it is.
9: I don't want to.
2: You will.
0: Basically what he's looking for, he puts the shaft down. And he'll look along that shaft line, whether he looks at a point up by the hole or back by the balls.
8: He got underneath the hole.
7: Yeah, he's got big hands.
1: And when you bend over that quickly, Nick, there's only one place to look.
2: Amen. 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
13: 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I'm Jacob Townsend. MLB scores last night. The Reds go on the road and beat the White Sox 9-8. It was the Phillies over the Twins 7-1 in the Field of Dreams game in Iowa. NFL preseason scores on Thursday evening. The Steelers trounced the Packers 28-9. It was the Titans winning on the road in San Francisco over the 49ers 19-13. Bengals over the Lions 16-14. Cardinals and Raiders, with Arizona winning in Las Vegas 27-14. Chargers went on the road at the Texans 27-7. And it was the Colts and the Patriots finishing at a 13-13 tie. Ty Gibbs is going to honor the late Kyle Busch at the night race next month at Bristol Motor Speedway in the Cup Series, as he will have the number 54 car decked out in the M&M's paint scheme, as obviously Kyle Busch did to great success at Bristol in the number 18 car for 15 seasons for Joe Gibbs Racing from 2008 through 2022. That's your WQT Sports on a Friday morning, sponsored by Steve Huff Plumbing, Heating, and Air.
14: Happy Friday, everybody. Only an isolated chance for a few storms this morning. Otherwise, our better time for those scattered storms will be mainly afternoon and evening. will be some scattered heavy downpours, slight risk for flooding. Flood watch continues for northern sections of southwest Virginia as well. So still watching out for that flood potential today and into the weekend as well. From Storm Team Love Weather, I'm meteorologist Jeremy Eisenhoff.
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Riding the wind since 1937.

That's The Who with Baba O'Reilly on this Friday morning with Bud. We've done it. We made it to Friday. And you could make it to the U.S. tour destination of your choice on the Final Frontier Tour to tell Journey farewell one final time. And all you have to do is text me this keyword, message, M-E-S-S-A-G-E. Text the word message to 95819. 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And all you have to do is text the word message to 95819. Guns N' Roses now with Patience, WQUT.

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2: Hey, it's Jerry George, and here's some of what's going on. 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Innovate Wrestling presents High Noon, a live family-friendly professional wrestling fundraiser at Appalachian Banner Academy in Johnson City this Saturday. Bell time is at noon. Tickets are $15 for adults and $10 for ages 12 and under. All proceeds will support the students at Appalachian Banner Academy. Redneck Brawl 14 Hillbilly Slugfest invades Freedom Hall Saturday night at 8 p.m. Get more information on the Freedom Hall in Johnson City events page at WQUT.com.
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4: Chance for a few storms this morning. Otherwise, our better time for those scattered storms will be mainly afternoon and evening. Will be some scattered heavy downpours, slight risk for flooding. Flood watch continues for northern sections of southwest Virginia as well. So still watching out for that flood potential today and into the weekend as well. From Storm Team Love Weather, I'm meteorologist Jeremy Eisenzoff.
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Derek and the Dominoes, and little Tweety Bird right there at the end. That's Layla on your Friday morning with Bud. As we approach the 11 o'clock hour, here's the Scorpions with The Wind of Change at Tri-Cities Classic Rock, 101.5 WQUT.

0: Chance for a few storms this morning. Otherwise, our better time for those scattered storms will be mainly afternoon and evening. There will be some scattered heavy downpours, slight risk for flooding. Flood watch continues for northern sections of southwest Virginia as well. So still watching out for that flood potential today and into the weekend as well. From Storm Team Love Weather, I'm meteorologist Jeremy Eisenhoff.
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Riding the wind since 1937.

0: Stevie Ray Vaughan couldn't stand the weather. He must have been hanging around here for the last few days. It is a Friday morning with Bud. As we wander through the 11 o'clock hour, some great rock and roll coming up. You got this to look forward to. Some Ozzy on the way. Molly Hatchet just around the corner. We got a couple of real nice sweet deals going right now as well. Back Nine Golf in Johnson City's got a handful remaining. 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

0: That's for a few storms this morning. Otherwise, our better time for those scattered storms will be mainly afternoon and evening. There will be some scattered heavy downpours, slight risk for flooding. Flood watch continues for northern sections of southwest Virginia as well. So still watching out for that flood potential today and into the weekend as well. From Storm Team Love Weather, I'm meteorologist Jeremy Eisenhoff.
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That's Molly Hatchett flirting with disaster as we wander towards the noontime hour and fix to kick off your classic rock lunch. For what it's worth, here's Buffalo Springfield at WQUT.

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0: chance for a few storms this morning. Otherwise, our better time for those scattered storms will be mainly afternoon and evening. There will be some scattered heavy downpours, slight risk for flooding. Flood watch continues for northern sections of southwest Virginia as well. So still watching out for that flood potential today and into the weekend as well. From Storm Team Love Weather, I'm meteorologist Jeremy Eisenzoff.
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Riding the wind since 1937.

was Cooper. And that means a little more on a Friday, right? School's out. As we rock and roll our way into the noontime hour, your classic rock lunch is underway. Here's Bob Seger and the Silver Bullet Band. Traveling Man, Beautiful Loser, Tri-Cities Classic Rock, 101.5 WQUT.

0: It's AC/DC. 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And we've got your chance at a $25 gift card from the Purple Cow coming up a little bit later on this hour. Just a few minutes from now, you'll have a chance to win that gift card and end up at one of the ultimate lunch and dinner destinations in Kingsport, the Purple Cow. 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
2: 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Innovate Wrestling presents High Noon, a live family-friendly professional wrestling fundraiser at Appalachian Banner Academy in Johnson City this Saturday. Bell time is at noon. Tickets are $15 for adults and $10 for ages 12 and under. All proceeds will support the students at Appalachian Banner Academy. Redneck Brawl 14 Hillbilly Slugfest invades Freedom Hall Saturday night at 8 p.m. Get more information on the Freedom Hall in Johnson City events page at WQUT.com.
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16: That's for a few storms this morning. Otherwise, our better time for those scattered storms will be mainly afternoon and evening. There will be some scattered heavy downpours, slight risk for flooding. Flood watch continues for northern sections of southwest Virginia as well. So still watching out for that flood potential today and into the weekend as well. From Storm Team Love Weather, I'm meteorologist Jeremy Eisen's off.
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0: ahead, jump. Van Halen from 1984 on this Friday afternoon with Bud. Congratulations to Randy Stowers from Bristol, caller number 10. Now, he's got that $25 gift card from the Purple Cow on Stone Drive in Kingsport. And you want to talk about a great place to go for lunch or dinner. Man, the Purple Cow has got it going on with those great cheeseburgers, hot dogs, sandwiches, salads and wraps, all the things you could be looking for. Seafood, man, they got it all. Great fried sides and, of course, a huge selection of delicious hand-spun milkshakes. And in the summertime, boy, that just hits real nice, don't it? Keep your ears peeled every weekday in the noontime hour for your chance to play along and win the classic rock lunch. Purple Cow has been our partner all week long, and we do appreciate it. Now stick around. We got Stevie Nicks and Pink Floyd on the way at Tri-Cities Classic Rock, 101.5 WQUT.
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0: chance for a few storms this morning. Otherwise, our better time for those scattered storms will be mainly afternoon and evening. Will be some scattered heavy downpours, slight risk for flooding. Flood watch continues for northern sections of southwest Virginia as well. So still watching out for that flood potential today and into the weekend as well. From Storm Team Love Weather, I'm meteorologist Jeremy Eisenzahl.
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38 special got me all caught up in you and whatnot. On this rock and roll Friday afternoon with Bud into the 1 o'clock hour right now, time for you to send me a keyword if you want to fly away to see Journey at the tour destination of your choice. 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

0: Lonesome George Thorogood and the Destroyers, and Tell Me, Baby, Who Do You Love on a Rock and Roll Friday Afternoon. 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

0: Chance for a few storms this morning. Otherwise, our better time for those scattered storms will be mainly afternoon and evening. There will be some scattered heavy downpours, slight risk for flooding. Flood watch continues for northern sections of southwest Virginia as well. So still watching out for that flood potential today and into the weekend as well. From Storm Team Love Weather, I'm meteorologist Jeremy Eisenzoff.
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0: That's Journey. Don't Stop Believing. The tale of a small town girl on a rock and roll Friday afternoon with Bud as we head towards the 2 o'clock hour. We're fixing to get rolling downhill together, you and me, as we make our way towards the finish line. Of course, Buzz comes along after 3 o'clock this afternoon. He will be followed by Steve Gorman Rocks, the Friday night edition. So go ahead and make your plans to hang around and stick around, for a matter of fact. We've got Skynyrd on the way, Autograph, Queen, and a whole lot more coming up at Tri-Cities Classic Rock, 101.5 WQUT.
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Riding the wind since 1937.

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We are the champions. Here's The Who, and won't get fooled again at WQUT.

0: 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Hey, check this out. The third annual First Responder Rib Fest is coming back this year at a new location. The event's going to take place Saturday, September 5th at Chamber Park in Mountain City. This was a huge event last year, and all the proceeds benefit first responders. Live music, vendors, some of the best barbecue ribs and brisket you've ever tried. They've already got over 200 vendors booked for this year's event and expecting more, and still looking for sponsors. If you'd like to slap your name on this thing, give Darren Clark a call at 423-302-9783 for sponsorship opportunities. And to get more information, go to our Freedom Hall in Johnson City events page, which you will find at WQUT.com.
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2: Hey, it's Jerry George, and here's some of what's going on. 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Innovate Wrestling presents High Noon, a live family-friendly professional wrestling fundraiser at Appalachian Banner Academy in Johnson City this Saturday. Bell time is at noon. Tickets are $15 for adults and $10 for ages 12 and under. All proceeds will support the students at Appalachian Banner Academy. Redneck Brawl 14 Hillbilly Slugfest invades Freedom Hall Saturday night at 8 p.m. Get more information on the Freedom Hall in Johnson City events page at WQUT.com.
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Riding the wind since 1937.

might have to be your man. Oh, I just might be your man. Oh, I just might be your man.

0: 101.5 WQUT, the Tri-Cities Classic Rock, Led Zeppelin, Over the Hills and Far Away. Yes, it's Buzz. Happy Friday. And bring on the weekend. We've got a block party weekend on tap here at QUT. And on the way, we've got the Friday edition of the 4 o'clock Deep Cut. And we are going to dig into the archives. We're going to pull out a gem. We're going to dust it off and we're going to throw it on the air. And we hope that you like it. We've got the traffic jam on the way, too, as we wrap up your Friday workday and get you home with a big set of back-to-back classic rock right here on QUT. And right now, your shot to go see Journey at the tour destination of your choice.
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3: This is Jerry George, and here's some of what's going on this weekend. 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

0: It's watching for a slight chance for scattered showers and storms tonight, a low of 70 degrees. For Saturday, a 30% chance for scattered showers and storms, partly sunny otherwise with a hot high of 89 degrees. Saturday night, partly cloudy. Rain continues with a low of 70. For Sunday, very, very slight chance for rain, otherwise sunny and hot with a high of 92 degrees. For Storm Team 11, I'm meteorologist Hannah George.
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0: much time on my hands. Too much time on my...
1: .5 WQUT, the Tri-Cities Classic Rock. Sticks and Too Much Time on My Hands. And yes, it's Buzz. Happy Friday. Bring on the weekend. Of course, tomorrow we've got that benefit ride happening for Dale Stanberry, a local vet. Hardworking guy. He's got some health issues. And tomorrow morning at 9 a.m. is registration. 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You can ride in a car, truck and trailer. It doesn't matter. And again, registration at 9 a.m. Kickstands up at 10 a.m., or I should say the ride leaves at 10 a.m. Of course, from the American Legion in Bristol, Tennessee, located at 515 Marion Avenue. Post 145, by the way. 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

0: 101.5 WQUT, the Tri-Cities classic rock, Russian New World Man. Yes, it's Buzz on the way. We've got the deep cut. We're going to dig into the archives. We're going to pull out a gem. We're going to dust it off, and we're going to throw it on the air. And we hope that you like it. And UT football is back. Yes, it's almost football time in Tennessee. First game Saturday, September the 5th, in Knoxville at Neyland Stadium. The Volunteers take on Furman. Pregame at 1 p.m., kick at 3:30. Right here on QUT. Let's go, Big Orange!
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2: Hey, it's Jerry George, and here's some of what's going on. 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Bell time is at noon. Tickets are $15 for adults and $10 for ages 12 and under. 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Redneck Brawl 14 Hillbilly Slugfest invades Freedom Hall Saturday night at 8 p.m. Get more information on the Freedom Hall and Johnson City events page at WQUT.com.
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0: Watching for a slight chance for scattered showers and storms tonight, a low of 70 degrees. For Saturday, a 30% chance for scattered showers and storms, partly sunny otherwise with a hot high of 89 degrees. Saturday night, partly cloudy. Rain continues with a low of 70. For Sunday, very, very slight chance for rain, otherwise sunny and hot with a high of 92 degrees. For Storm Team 11, I'm meteorologist Hannah George.
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101.5 WQUT, the Tri-Cities Classic Rock, Jimi Hendrix, and All Along the Watchtower. And yes, it's Buzz. Happy Friday. And bring on the weekend. It's time for the 4 o'clock deep cut. We do it every weekday at around 4 p.m. We dig into the QUT archives. We pull out a gem, we dust it off, and we throw it on the air. And we hope that you like it. And if you don't, well, we'll have to try again on Monday. Make sure you're tuned in. Over the last couple of weeks, the company that owns QUT, they are a very, very large radio broadcast company. And of course, that means job cuts on the regular. And the last couple of weeks have been brutal. We've been very lucky here at QUT. We have been unaffected. Jerry's okay. John Patrick's okay. Bud's okay. Shane's okay. Misty's okay. And so far, so good. I'm here, too. But it feels real, real inevitable at some point. And across the country, huge cuts to radio stations. Some don't have any, not one, local voice on the air. Sometimes no programming people whatsoever. And, of course, Cumulus Media, a tough place to work, not to mention iHeartRadio. Man, they're the worst. They hate employees. They don't want any. So it's a tough time in radio broadcasting. I thought we could salute our brothers and sisters in broadcasting who, unfortunately, are on the beach, which is a term we use to say, yeah, you're out of a gig. And let's go ahead and do it old school and break out the turntable. Great deep cut from Steely Dan. It's called Black Friday, right here on QUT.

0: Hello.
1: There she is.
0: What are you doing?
1: What's going on, Karen?
0: Oh, work. I have been on the phone. My phone starts about 6 a.m. in the morning with text and calls. Some text from 3 a.m.
1: Okay.
0: And I'm
1: okay.
0: Like, what are you doing up at 3 a.m.? So, but.
1: Well, listen, you're working hard. You're working hard on this great event this coming Saturday, too, aren't you?
0: Yes. Yes. We are so excited. Just hoping and praying that the weather holds out for us. Low cloud coverage is fine. That's not going to hurt us.
1: Sure.
0: That's going to make it even better for the riders. But we really are hoping that the weather holds out so we can have a great day. Andrea had a meeting with American Legion yesterday. They feel like already there might be 80 to 100 motorcycle riders. So I'm
1: really?
0: So excited.
1: Okay.
0: Yes,
1: well, that would be a really successful ride. So let's start from the beginning on this. This benefit is happening this Saturday. It's for Army veteran Dale Stanberry, and Dale's having some health issues and could use some help, right?
0: Absolutely. And it just happened out of nowhere, This man was working every day. He's always worked. And just one day he just started having headaches. He started being very fatigued. He went to the doctor and it was complete kidney failure. So he is doing the dialysis 3 times a week. He's also happened to do transfusions. I think it's plasma because there's bacteria or something.
1: Oh, man.
0: And I'm not real sure about how that works. So
1: yeah.
0: He tires out so easy, but he's a motorcycle rider, but he hasn't been able to ride his motorcycle because he's just been kind of weak.
1: Okay,
0: So
1: registration is this Saturday morning at 9 a.m. Kickstands up at 10 a.m. It's going to be happening at the American Legion Post 145, Bristol, Tennessee, 515 Marion Avenue. Now, the flip side is, if the weather isn't great, you're still having this amazing celebration at, which would be after the ride, but that's going to be at 12 noon, correct?
0: Yes, we'll have everything inside. We might not have to. We're going to have the band outside.
1: Okay.
0: And we're going to have other equipment, because we're going to have some karaoke if people want to sing. We're going to have some great prizes and things for people to do silent auctions with. That will all be held inside.
1: Well, don't you think that? Well, let me say this first. That's the good news, is that if the weather isn't great, you still have a spot to be inside, where you can do the benefit and still raise some money for Dale, no matter what the weather does. But we're going to keep our fingers crossed and hope that the weather cooperates this Saturday, right?
0: Yes, because the American Legion has an upstairs and a downstairs. So there's plenty of room for everyone to come in. We're going to have food. We'll have little tickets that we'll sell for a little plate of a hot dog, chips, and a drink.
1: Yeah.
0: We're going to have T-shirts that we're going to sell that you can pick a print. And I have a girl that can put the print on the T-shirt. We're just going to have so much stuff. It's going to be so much fun. And we're going to sing, do a little karaoke.
1: Well, hold on. That's the whole deal right there. Well, Warehouse 40, by the way, is the band that's going to play live. But, I mean, shouldn't your name be on the ticket or on the poster? Because, I mean, you are a former professional gospel singer. And you're going to be singing karaoke this Saturday, man. I'm serious. At the American Legion. Now, Andrea and I were talking about this. I said, well, you are aware that Karen does have some songs that she does not want to sing.
0: Did you say Girl Crush?
1: I just remember you telling me that there was a song that you were not going to sing. But anyway, it's going to be a whole lot of fun. This Saturday, we're going to do all this crazy stuff. It's going to be all for Dale Stanberry. This Saturday, again, it's happening in Bristol, Tennessee, at the American Legion. Registration at 9, kickstands up at 10, party at 12 noon. It's going to be a whole lot of fun. And we do have the flyer on the events page at WQUT.com. Karen, thank you.
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0: watching for a slight chance for scattered showers and storms tonight, a low of 70 degrees. For Saturday, a 30% chance for scattered showers and storms, partly sunny otherwise, with a hot high of 89 degrees. Saturday night, partly cloudy. Rain continues with a low of 70. For Sunday, very, very slight chance for rain, otherwise sunny and hot with a high of 92 degrees. For Storm Team 11, I'm meteorologist Hannah George.
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0: 101.5 WQUT, the Tri-Cities Classic Rock, Bob Seger. Hollywood Nights, and yes, it's Buzz. Block Party Weekend on tap. Misty Reed will kick things off tomorrow morning right here in QUT. Jerry George, yes, Jerry, had a little spill this week, but she's good. She'll be on the air tomorrow morning at 10 a.m. John Patrick, the captain, on the air at 3 p.m., and then Shane is going to rock out on your Saturday night. On Sunday, look out, Alice Cooper on the air at 4 p.m. right here in QUT. He's got a radio show called Alice's Attic. Flashback at 6, and the House of Hair hits the air Sunday night at 10 o'clock. It's all right here on the weekend. QUT.
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0: watching for a slight chance for scattered showers and storms tonight, a low of 70 degrees. For Saturday, a 30% chance for scattered showers and storms, partly sunny otherwise, with a hot high of 89 degrees. Saturday night, partly cloudy. Rain continues with a low of 70. For Sunday, very, very slight chance for rain, otherwise sunny and hot with a high of 92 degrees. For Storm Team 11, I'm meteorologist Hannah George.
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The Traffic Jam, the Friday edition, as we wrap up your workday and get you home right here on QUT. And of course, the Traffic Jam powered by Kia of Johnson City. 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

0: 101.5 WQUT, the Tri-Cities Classic Rock. Skinner, Tuesday's Gone. Of course, that's just a great song from 1973 on their debut, pronounced Leonard Skinnerd. And yesterday we did a really awesome deep cut from Skinnerd. Man, I was loving it. T for Texas, T for Tennessee, yes! Tell you what, and I was digging on today's deep cut too, Black Friday from Steely Dan. Of course, we'll do the deep cut on Monday as well. We do it every weekday at around 4 p.m., man, you know it. We dig into the archives, we pull out a gem, we try to surprise you and play something that you have not heard in a while. So, of course, Monday, we will do it again. Right here on QUT.
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5: Watching for a slight chance for scattered showers and storms tonight, a low of 70 degrees. For Saturday, a 30% chance for scattered showers and storms, partly sunny otherwise with a hot high of 89 degrees. Saturday night, partly cloudy. Rain continues with a low of 70. For Sunday, very, very slight chance for rain, otherwise sunny and hot with a high of 92 degrees. For Storm Team 11, I'm meteorologist Hannah George.
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1: It's watching for a slight chance for scattered showers and storms tonight, a low of 70 degrees. For Saturday, a 30% chance for scattered showers and storms, partly sunny otherwise with a hot high of 89 degrees. Saturday night, partly cloudy. Rain continues with a low of 70. For Sunday, very, very slight chance for rain, otherwise sunny and hot with a high of 92 degrees. For Storm Team 11, I'm meteorologist Hannah George.
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0: Yes, it's almost football time in Tennessee, and we've got Jacob Townsend in the studio on a Friday. We're talking football. We're talking sports. What's going on, buddy?
1: Hey, we're doing all right, man. What's going on, Buzz?
0: What's happening in the world of sports? Let me take a guess. Are we going to talk about the Indiana Fever and the WNBA, yeah, right?
1: If you want to.
0: Come on, ladies. Get it under control.
1: Yeah, if you want to. Drama all over the place.
0: I know it.
1: In your old stomping grounds.
0: That's for sure. That's for sure. UT football kicks off on Saturday, September the 5th, man.
1: Yeah, 3 weeks tomorrow, and they got their first scrimmage of fall camp tomorrow morning. So, first time the quarterbacks really get to go against. Now, they're still going to wear the red jersey, and they're going to be hit, but everybody else will be going at live speed, at least there. And so it seems like, according to all reports, McIntyre's had a good fall camp so far. It's not that Faison's had a bad one. It's just more that McIntyre's been a lot better than he was in the spring. To where it may actually be a true competition, although it felt like everybody was ready to crown Faison after spring. So tomorrow's a big day.
0: But McIntyre, is he a freshman?
1: He's the one that was – he was the what used to be known as a redshirt freshman.
0: Yes.
1: He's now a sophomore, but yeah.
0: Okay.
1: But yes, he was on the team last year, and then everybody sort of expected him to sort of take control in the spring. That didn't happen. That's why Faison got pushed up so hard and fast by everybody thinking that he sort of won the job already. But from all reports, looks like George has had a really good spring. I mean, a good fall camp, I should say, over the last week and a half. And tomorrow's a big day. First scrimmage, they'll have another one next Saturday as well before they start getting set for the first game against Furman.
0: Were they able to work through the controversy? I think it was regarding a linebacker and the airline ticket.
1: He's still going to be suspended. They wish that wouldn't be the case, but he's going to be suspended, Arion Carter, for the first two games against Furman and Georgia Tech. Thankfully, linebackers probably their deepest room. CBS Sports ranked them as the best linebacker group in the country a few weeks back. The problem is they also had one of their backups mess up his knee last week. He had to have surgery. He's done for the season.
0: Mm.
1: So they're going to be a little bit shorthanded those first two games against Furman and Georgia Tech. If you're going to be shorthanded, that's probably the best time to be against those two, with Texas just around the corner after that, Auburn, Alabama there in October. So the tougher part of the schedule will come after that. But, yeah, they'll be without their leader. For Arion Carter, they're the first two games against the Paladins and the Yellow Jackets.
0: Is Texas week three?
1: Week four.
0: Four, I thought.
1: Kennesaw
0: was.
1: State is in between there.
0: Right.
1: Between Georgia Tech and Texas.
0: So really, Tennessee could be 3-0 going into a big, big game.
1: Yeah. There'll be about, right now, if you look at South Point out in Las Vegas, they've done some games of the year lines already. I think they have Tennessee as a

0: A great weekend, buddy.
1: You too. Thanks,
0: of course, Jacob with 640 AM, the Sports Monster, and our Football Friday conversation powered by Steve Huff Heating, Plumbing, and Air.
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5: For a slight chance for scattered showers and storms tonight, a low of 70 degrees. For Saturday, a 30% chance for scattered showers and storms, partly sunny otherwise with a hot high of 89 degrees. Saturday night, partly cloudy. Rain continues with a low of 70. For Sunday, very, very slight chance for rain, otherwise sunny and hot with a high of 92 degrees. For Storm Team 11, I'm meteorologist Hannah George.
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9: 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I saw him. He's here in the woods of Michigan. Oh, by the way, this is Gonzo from Saginaw, Michigan.
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